0: joint management, and other parts of the evolving deal. President Trump last week threatened to bomb Oman if it, quote, gets in the way. Sagar Magani, Washington.
1: Ukrainian long-range drones hit a major warehouse belonging to Russia's biggest online retailer, Wildberries, for the second time in 6 weeks. Authorities say it started a fire that destroyed the facility. Kyiv says Wildberries sells goods that include equipment used by Russia's military. The company denies it. The U.S. Army plans to add nuclear microreactors at 5 military bases from New York to Texas. Lisa Dwyer reports it's seeking a reliable energy source independent of the commercial electric grid.
2: The Trump administration is pushing to develop the next generation of nuclear power, including billions in loans for large nuclear reactors to meet skyrocketing power demand from data centers, and a program to boost advanced reactor designs and projects for military and civilian use. The Army expects that more than 20 nuclear microreactors will be built and operated. I'm Lisa Dwyer.
1: Fresh government data show the U.S. economy grew at a sluggish 1.5% pace in the second quarter. Inflation was at a 3.7% annual pace in July. AAA puts the average price of a gallon of gas at $4.10 nationwide. This is AP News.
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Into the Earth, Ty Myers there. What's up? It's Chris Matthews checking in. Into Wednesday, two more days to go. That feels pretty good. Feeling pretty good to get some John Party on as well after Sam.

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awesome way. We was falling fast, we was jumping in. 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
1: AP News, I'm Ben Thomas. Testimonies concluded in the murder trial of Lindsay Clancy. Lisa Dwyer has the story.
2: Clancy is accused of strangling her three young children in a case that has drawn attention to postpartum mental health. She's pleaded not guilty by reason of lack of criminal responsibility. A forensic psychiatrist for the defense, Dr. Philip Resnick, testified that Clancy was experiencing postpartum psychosis.
3: On January 24, 2023, Ms. Clancy was frankly psychotic.
2: A forensic psychiatrist hired by the prosecution, Kirk Heilbrun, testified Clancy planned the killings and understood her actions were wrong.
4: My clinical opinion is that she was criminally responsible on January 24th.
2: Closing arguments are scheduled to begin Thursday. Jurors must decide whether she was criminally responsible and, if so, exactly what crimes she committed. I'm Lisa Dwyer.
1: Meta has agreed to pay up to $18 billion and add stronger child safety measures to Facebook and Instagram to settle claims with 48 states, ending a landmark trial over teen social media addiction. The Commerce Department says the U.S. economy grew at a sluggish 1.5% pace from April through June. Meanwhile, Sagamagani has a fresh read on inflation.
5: The government says consumer prices rose 3.7% in July compared with a year ago, the same as in June. Inflation remains higher since the Iran war started when it was 2.9% and remains notably above the Federal Reserve's 2% target. Gas and other energy prices fell sharply last month, but have been rebounding this month. Sagar Magani, Washington.
1: And Iran and Oman have been negotiating an agreement on managing traffic through the Strait of Hormuz. But Tehran's warning military vessels will not be allowed. This is AP News.
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1: AP News, I'm Ben Thomas. As President Trump sows doubts about election security and mail-in ballots ahead of November's midterm elections, Jennifer King reports.
2: The Associated Press has obtained audio of Maine's Republican nominee for governor, Bobby Charles, telling supporters he has a secret.
3: I have a friend named Tom Holman.
2: He'll ask the White House border czar to send federal agents to polling places.
3: 3 or 4 weeks before the election, maybe three, I'm going to make an appeal for ICE and marshals to be at our voting booths.
2: Charles was speaking August 20th to a chapter of Young Republicans in Arundel, Maine. He later explained his comments by saying local election authorities should do everything possible to prevent illegal voting in the state. Maine's Democratic Party criticized the idea as voter intimidation, and a federal law passed in 1865 makes it illegal to station armed federal officers at polling places unless they are repelling armed enemies. The White House and Homeland Security officials have previously said there are no plans to deploy ICE agents at polling places unless there is a specific threat. I'm Jennifer King.
1: A federal judge has refused to order Texas to extradite an ICE officer to Minnesota. The officer is charged there with assault for shooting a man during the immigration crackdown in Minneapolis. Meta's reached an $18 billion settlement with states in a trial over teen social media addiction. And after news of Dolly Parton's death, Maria Sherman reports people are remembering not only her music, but her philanthropy.
4: A lot of that is because she grew up in poverty in East Tennessee, one of 12 kids. Famously, her father was illiterate, which helped inspire her imagination library, donating books to children. By 2025, I believe she donated over 200 million books to kids in need. In 2020, she donated $1 million to COVID-19 research, which helped develop the Moderna vaccine. So in addition to being this larger-than-life figure, we're also thinking about a really charitable figure who truly was beloved by most, and that's quite rare.
1: This is AP News.
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She's Lainey Wilson. 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

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We, the judge and jury, find that those other stations are guilty of not playing good music. Yeah. Case dismissed. Playing tomorrow's Country Today from McKaysville. You're in Mountain Country.

0: 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It's Brantley Gilbert, and you just heard my new song, Good Damn. 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

0: bet you never thought you'd be such a wonderful, irresistible human being, listening to all this great country music. But we have always had faith in you, and you are killing it. So how about another song?
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0: That's Hella Langley and Morgan Wallen. You look like you love me. Luke Combs before that. I'm Rich Krieger. Coming up, using light to set the mood. Also, Zach Top.
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0: That's Taylor Swift with I Knew It, I Knew You. Brooks and Dunn with the Boot, Scoot, and Boogie right before that. I'm Rich Krieger, and tributes continue to come in from some of Dolly Parton's famous friends. Reba McEntire said, "There will never, ever be another you. We will remember and cherish every memory and every note you ever played and sang. Thank you, Lord, for Dolly." And Sally Field said, "If there are truly angels on earth, then we just lost one. Dolly Parton. There will never be another. I adored her with all my heart and will always cherish our time together forever." Tucker Wetmore, Luke Combs, coming up.
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1: AP News, I'm Mike Hempen. The AP's Lisa Dwyer reports on the shooting death of a college student who was at the wrong house.
2: An investigation is underway after police shot and killed a 22-year-old college student in Pennsylvania. Police in Upper Potts Grove Township responded early Sunday to a 911 call about a possible break-in attempt. Police found Glenwood Peischer IV at the rear of a home and ultimately shot and killed him. Peischer's father, Glenn, says his son took a wrong turn after a night out celebrating a friend's birthday and thought he was at a friend's house when he tried to enter. Peischer says that his son was on a FaceTime call with his friends that were coming to get him. Dispatch records show police arrived about 12:34 a.m. Peischer says his son was shot about a minute later. I'm Lisa Dwyer.
1: Closing arguments are set to begin in the murder trial of Lindsay Clancy, the Massachusetts mother accused of strangling her three young children in 2023. Clancy has pleaded not guilty by reason of lack of criminal responsibility. A Chinese news agency says mudslides caused by a glacial collapse in Tibet have left 558 people missing. Police in Nepal say at least 162 people were killed. The aircraft carrier USS Abraham Lincoln is making its way back to the U.S.
3: The USS Abraham Lincoln originally deployed last November from San Diego, and it arrived in the Middle East in January. There it supported the U.S. war against Iran. Now it's finally on its way back home after more than 250 days at sea. The record deployment raised concerns amid reports of deteriorating mental health among the crew and supply shortages. But Thailand's defense ministry says the Lincoln and its crew will get a break next week on their way back home, making a stop in Thailand for some rest and recovery. I'm Ben Thomas.
1: This is AP News.
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1: That's Bailey Zimmerman with Chevy Silverado. 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Also, Lauren Elena.
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0: That's George Burge and Luke Bryan with Ride, Ride, Ride. Ella Langley right before that. I'm Rich Krieger and Morgan Wallen coming up next.
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1: AP News, I'm Mike Hempen. Catastrophic floods have left more than 270 people dead and hundreds missing along the Nepal-China border.
2: Over 1,000 people have been left missing on the Nepal-China border after a series of floods caused by a glacier collapse swept through the area. Rescue teams in Nepal are scrambling after a catastrophic and deadly torrent of floods and mud swept through several communities, leaving at least 168 people dead. More than 1,300 remain missing, including foreigners and pilgrims. Hundreds of residents across the Himalayan region were displaced. Videos of the tragedy showed the flood swallowing up people as they tried to escape. Drone footage from Nepal on Thursday showed the scale of the destruction. I'm Karen Shamas.
1: The National Transportation Safety Board is investigating a small plane crash in Alaska that has killed 4 people. Officials say the plane crashed into shallow waters next to a remote coastal town after taking off from Anchorage. A federal judge has rejected the Justice Department's request to dismiss Trump allies Steve Bannon's criminal conviction for refusing to testify before the congressional committee that investigated the January 6, 2021 attack on the U.S. Capitol. But U.S. District Judge Carl Nichols says the government is free to renew its request. The U.S. spy chief has been on a secretive trip abroad.
3: CIA Director John Ratcliffe has made a rare visit to Russia. The Kremlin says he held talks in Moscow with intelligence counterparts. Spokesman Dmitry Peskov says Ratcliffe did not meet with Vladimir Putin, but says the Russian president was immediately informed of everything, though he refused to say what was discussed. The trip comes at a time of strained relations over Russia's war in Ukraine. And Moscow has a partnership with Iran. I'm Ben Thomas.
1: This is AP News.
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6: 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Let's go ahead and get to it, shall we? I've got Lauren Watkins with her new single, Daydreams. Also, Miranda Lambert's got a great new project where it's got a serious 70s vibe to it. And I've got the new single from that, too. But good old Zach Top is going to get things rolling for us next in Mountain Country with his new single, Are You All Ready? Let's do this thing after Holly Strano brings you the Mountain Country Forecast. Mountain Country Weather.
7: Good Thursday morning, North Georgia. We've got mainly cloudy skies around as we are starting off the day, at least partly to mostly cloudy skies. I'm not ruling out a stray shower or thunderstorm. Highs later today in the middle 80s. Enjoy your Thursday. The weekend is almost here. I am Georgia meteorologist Holly Strano in the GMN Weather Center.
8: 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It's Zach Topp. Thank you for listening to Steve Nichols up here in Mountain Country.

his mason jar one time. Burns you a little bit, didn't it? 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

0: Man, just makes me want to break out the polyester in the elevator shoes, baby. That is Miranda Lambert for you, and that is her new single, and it's her new project, Where Crisco Came From, because she wants to combine country and disco. I don't know, man. I'd love the 70s sound, but then again, I grew up in the 70s, so there you go.
1: I'll just go ahead and show my age along with Walter Brennan here in Mountain Country.
0: Also, before that, Brantley Gilbert, man, one of our own from Georgia, as we kick it in the sticks. Lauren Watkins, Daydreams. Those are always fun, till the boss tells you to get back to work. And then Zach Top with his brand new single. I like that too, man. Nothing like a little bit of a groove to it. Good girls and cowgirls, and a good morning to you. We welcome you into the Mountain Country Morning Show. It's 6:20. That's your Mountain Country time. We've got 68 degrees, cloudy skies, and it looks like we've got some rain that might be moving into the area a little bit later on. Keep it here. We'll have your forecast, but we'll also have more great music from Luke Combs coming up next.
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0: Sonny Sweeney for you. Find it where I can. That's exactly what I do each and every day. Just find it where you can. Here on the Mountain Country Morning Show. And also thrown in there for you, too, is Luke Combs and the latest single from his solid new project, Rethink Some Things. It is 6:30. GNN News spins us around the Peach State with the latest headlines. I've also got Hallie Strano joining us. She'll give you the Mountain Country forecast at 6:30, brought to you by the Loving Road Stop and Go. Glad you have made us a part of your day, and let's make it a great Thursday, shall we? Why not? Because, well, you're awesome, and I know it, and you know it, too, in Mountain Country.
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2: A deadly wreck involving a Cherokee County school bus is under investigation. Officers say the driver of a minivan died when the vehicle ran into a stopped bus at Highway 92 and Main Street in Woodstock Tuesday morning. The bus was carrying 20 students heading to Woodstock Elementary School, who were all considered to be safe. Additional counseling will be available for the students. The impact of TechNet Augusta is continuing well after the conference wrapped up. More from Rebecca Hughes.
3: Hotels, restaurants, and local businesses across the Augusta area are now feeling the benefits of another record-setting TechNet Augusta conference. Iman Fahmy with Destination Augusta says the annual cybersecurity and defense gathering attracted thousands of visitors and industry professionals to the region.
4: As you can see, the conference has grown through the years. TechNet has been coming in since 2013, and so this is really their best year.
3: WFXG reports Destination Augusta originally projected about $3.5 million in economic impact, but updated estimates now put that figure closer to $10 million. I'm Rebecca Hughes.
2: Stockbridge's city attorney says the mayor is not being targeted in an investigation. Quentin Washington told Channel 2 this week that Mayor Jaden Williams is being investigated because of allegations brought forward by city employees. The attorney added, "It's not something the city council went looking for." The mayor has been under investigation for allegedly misusing the city's purchasing card and for potential sexual misconduct. And the Ringgold community is paying special tribute to music legend Dolly Parton, who passed away yesterday at the age of 80. The North Georgia city is where Parton and her late husband, Carl Dean, eloped in 1966. Fans started leaving flowers just beneath the giant mural there of the country singer. Fox 5 says Dolly and Carl were known to visit Ringgold to celebrate some of their anniversaries and vow renewals. I'm Thomas Cage.
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1: Good Thursday morning, North Georgia. We've got mainly cloudy skies around as we are starting off the day, at least partly to mostly cloudy skies. I'm not rolling out a stray shower or thunderstorm. Highs later today in the middle 80s. Enjoy your Thursday. The weekend is almost here. I am Georgia meteorologist Holly Strano in the GNN Weather Center.
2: 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Cloudy skies and 67 degrees in Blue Ridge.

0: 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Just cranking it on out for you. That's Tiger Lily Gold. Those are the sisters from North Dakota with 70 and Neon. And we had Hudson Westbrook before that with Made You Look. Hey, good to have you with us on the Mountain Country Morning Show. Your Mountain Country time as you're getting your Thursday going, 6:40. And here's what's happening in your Mountain Country community calendar. It's brought to you by the Riverwalk Shops in McKaysville. The Community Fall Festival is coming up on September 19th at the Epworth Community Center, located at 221 Schoolhouse Road in Epworth, right there at the Epworth Community Center. There's no entry fee, but I'll tell you what, there's going to be lots of great things. The activity tickets are $5. There's going to be pumpkin painting and decorating, a dunking booth, hatchet throwing, sack races, cornhole, a cakewalk, and a silent auction, too. And you can also meet Jumbo the Bull, and get a special picture. He's from the Great American Rodeo Company. 100% of the proceeds benefit Shop with a Cop, the Christian Learning Center, Boy Scouts Troop 32, and the Epworth Community Club. You can also make donations, too, to Community Charity Enterprise at United Community Bank, but stop on out and have some fun at the Community Fall Festival at the Epworth Community Center on September 19th from 10 a.m. to 2 p.m., located at 221 Schoolhouse Road in Epworth. That's just one of the many great things happening in your community calendar, brought to you by the Riverwalk Shops in McKaysville.
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1: Dasha, Heartbreaker from Tennessee. Before that, going to the vault for Lacey J. Dalton, and we're both having some black coffee. Also, a mountain track from Ken Dimash, Butterfly Girl, Robert Weston, Life's a Beach, and Blake Prohl. If he ain't up on... Well, if he ain't up, man, you know, he might be running late. This is WPPL-FM, Blue Ridge in Blairsville, where we welcome you into the Mountain Country Morning Show on this Thursday. Got your news at 7 on the way next. 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
3: AP News, I'm Mike Hempen. Rescue teams are searching for hundreds of missing people along the Nepal-Tibet border. A glacier collapse sent a deadly wall of water and mud several stories high through communities a day earlier. Video shows people running before the floodwaters swallowed them up and washed out buildings and bridges. At least 273 people were killed. More than 1,300 are missing. Investigators are sifting for evidence at a burned Montana home where 8 family members were killed.
4: In Billings, Montana, Alan Smith killed 8 of his relatives at a Sunday dinner, then shot himself after being confronted by law enforcement.
5: There's shots fired at this location with responders on scene.
4: Dispatch audio courtesy broadcastify.com. Yellowstone County Sheriff Kent O'Donnell says about 20 minutes passed between the first 911 call and the time a man who turned out to be the suspect was found. Brad Ireland, whose ex-wife and 2 children were killed, says Smith had been told to move out of the residence weeks earlier. The victims included Smith's grandmother, his parents, his younger sister Megan J. Carey, her 2 children, and her 2 stepchildren. Megan's second husband, Adam J. Carey, says he's been told his 12-year-old daughter, Charlotte, was the one who dialed 911, but she did not survive. I'm Jennifer King.
3: A judge has refused to dismiss Steve Bannon's contempt conviction case.
6: A federal judge has rejected the Justice Department's request to dismiss Trump ally Steve Bannon's criminal conviction, refusing to testify before the congressional committee that investigated a mob's January 6th 2021 attack on the U.S. Capitol. U.S. District Judge Carl Nichols ruled that prosecutors failed to properly explain their motivations for seeking the dismissal of Bannon's indictment. However, the judge says the government is free to renew its request. Bannon already served a 4-month prison term after a jury convicted him of contempt of Congress. I'm Lisa Dwyer.
3: This is AP News.
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10: Good Thursday morning, North Georgia. We've got mainly cloudy skies around as we are starting off the day, at least partly to mostly cloudy skies. I'm not rolling out a stray shower or thunderstorm. Highs later today in the middle 80s. Enjoy your Thursday. The weekend is almost here. I am Georgia meteorologist Holly Strano in the GNN Weather Center.
1: 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Cloudy skies, 67 degrees. Might get some rain moving in.

0: Giving you a little honky-tonk blues, courtesy of Charlie Pride, and taking you back to 1980 here on the Mountain Country Morning Show. William Clark Green with new music as we get a good time going on this Thursday. And Co Wetzel featuring Ella Langley and Jaded. It's time for sports in Mountain Country. And hey, I've got more great music on the way for you too, so keep it right here on the Mountain Country Morning Show.
1: I'm Thomas Cage, GNN Sports. Week 3 of the NFL preseason is here. Falcons visit the Dolphins tomorrow. Falcons quarterback competition won't be settled during the preseason finale, however. Kevin Stefanski said yesterday that Tua Tagovailoa will start against Miami, but Michael Penix Jr. will not play after just returning to training camp. The Braves traded blows with the Dodgers and secured a 6-5 walk-off win. Haesung Kim laced a pinch-hit single to drive in the game-ending run. The Braves also honored Dolly Parton by lowering the Truist Park flag to half-staff and playing her songs between innings. Atlanta has won 3 straight games and will go for the sweep tonight. And the new Athens Indoor Football League team now has a face to go with the name. Team owners announced yesterday that the team name is The Crush, which partially pays tribute to the REM album Orange Crush. The logo features large dinosaur claws. Crushing the letter A. The team will play its first season in 2027. That's sports. I'm Thomas Cage with the Georgia News Network.
0: Pretty cool tribute to Dolly Parton out there at Truist Park. Of course, those tributes have been going on nationwide. Welcome into the Mountain Country Morning Show. Steve Nichols with you. And here's a guy who hasn't done any singing in a while because, well, he's had some health issues. But they found a lot of old tracks in the vault. They pulled them out, cleaned them up, and we get to hear from Randy Travis. Here's I Don't Care in Mountain Country.

0: Randy Travis for you. His song's called I Don't Care, one of the songs that they found in the vaults, cleaned up, and now they're putting out for us to go ahead and listen to, which is good, good stuff. Mountain Country Time is 7:20 as you make your way into your Thursday morning, and I've got more awesome country music on the way for you, including a young man by the name of Tristan Robertson. Get ready to crank this one up. We'll go down for the ride coming up next on the Mountain Country Morning Show.
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0: Lee Bryce getting help from Dallas Davidson. Also Randy Houser, Jamie Johnson. Yeah, and another guy I could never remember his name. I'm going to have to go ahead and do that because he's like the odd man out. But that's the trailer park. The trailer park. No I in it. Trailer park with Lee Bryce. Said no country boy ever. I'm also thrown in there for you, too. Tristan Robertson with his new single, As We Get Down for the Ride. Gina News takes us around the Peach State at 7:30, and it's brought to you by ETC, and that's LJ Telephone Company.
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2: A victim of child sex trafficking from North Carolina is safe thanks to help from Fulton County investigators. Channel 2 reports the police department in Fayetteville, North Carolina, contacted the Fulton County Sheriff's Office about looking for a juvenile in the Atlanta area. Sheriff's investigators used online ads to find the victim safe in East Point recently. A suspect is now in custody. A 16-year-old girl from Tifton is facing life in prison after pleading guilty to fatally shooting her mother. Liz Kennedy reports.
3: Liliana Wagner was sentenced this week after pleading guilty to the 2024 shooting death of Rachel Wagner. Authorities say the teen had developed an interest in school shootings and had communicated about the shooting with anonymous people online. Police conducted a welfare check after the 51-year-old mother did not report to work and was found with a gunshot wound to the back of her head in her bed. Wagner was 14 at the time of the shooting and will serve at least 30 years before being eligible for parole. I'm Liz Kennedy.
2: A state task force is looking into ways to keep the use of license plate reader systems in check. State Senator John Albers told WSB-TV that a group formed by law enforcement will look at policy changes in hopes of developing recommendations ahead of January's next legislative session. More than 40 people have been connected to license plate reader misuse across the state. The city of Savannah is the latest to consider a moratorium on data center development. The city council is expected to vote tomorrow whether or not to put a temporary hold on data centers for 5 months. This will give the city time to develop rules and zoning ordinances for those kinds of developments. And unofficial results to fill the unexpired term of the late Congressman David Scott show Everton Blair with a 53-47 margin of victory over Marcy Scott in yesterday's special election runoff for Georgia's 13th congressional district in Metro Atlanta. I'm Thomas Cage.
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2: Good Thursday morning, North Georgia. We've got mainly cloudy skies around as we are starting off the day, at least partly to mostly cloudy skies. I'm not rolling out a stray shower or thunderstorm. Highs later today in the middle 80s. Enjoy your Thursday. The weekend is almost here. I am Georgia meteorologist Holly Strano in the GNN Weather Center.
1: 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It's 67 degrees, cloudy skies in Blue Ridge.

0: Chancey Williams, and that's brand new from Chancey. If you lived here in Mountain Country, then you'd already be at home. Lauren Elena and Kane Brown before that, teaming up once again, and Never Been in Love. Good stuff from the duo, and your Mountain Country time is 7:42. Let's go around the Mountain Country community calendar. It's brought to you by the Riverwalk Shops in McKaysville. The great folks at First Fruits Fannin are offering food and prayer today and also on Tuesday, September 1st from 8 a.m. to 4 p.m. at 1638 Loving Road in Morganton. 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And a free medical clinic will be held on Tuesday, September 1st at 4 p.m. in the upper level of the Baptist Association office located at 64 Tammond Drive in Blue Ridge. Free medications will be available, however, no narcotics will be provided. But those are just a couple of the many great things that are happening in your Mountain Country community calendar, and it's brought to you by the Riverwalk Shops in McKaysville.
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got so sick from speeding. All the stuff they said I was needing. If I was to keep pleasing all of my fans, I got cuffed on

0: the Blues Man here on WPPL-FM, Blue Ridge and Blairsville. Also, a mountain track from Thompson Square before that. You were there. Chris Young, I Didn't Come Here to Leave, and David Lewis with his new single. It's called I Can Run on That. Coming up, got your latest news headlines. It's brought to you by the Georgia Mountain Fairgrounds in Hiawassee.
1: AP News, I'm Mike Hempen. AP correspondent Karen Shamus reports on deadly flooding in Nepal.
2: Over 1,000 people have been left missing on the Nepal-China border after a series of floods caused by a glacier collapse swept through the area. Rescue teams in Nepal are scrambling after a catastrophic and deadly torrent of floods and mud swept through several communities, leaving hundreds of people dead. More than 1,300 remain missing, including foreigners and pilgrims. Hundreds of residents across the Himalayan region were displaced. Videos of the tragedy showed the flood swallowing up people as they tried to escape. Drone footage from Nepal on Thursday showed the scale of the destruction. I'm Karen Shamas.
1: Testimony in the Lindsay Clancy murder trial has concluded.
3: Clancy is accused of strangling her three young children in a case that has drawn attention to postpartum mental health. She's pleaded not guilty by reason of lack of criminal responsibility. A forensic psychiatrist for the defense, Dr. Philip Resnick, testified that Clancy was experiencing postpartum psychosis at the time.
4: On January 24, 2023, Ms. Clancy was frankly psychotic.
3: A forensic psychiatrist hired by the prosecution, Kirk Heilbrun, testified that Clancy planned the killings and understood her actions were wrong.
5: My clinical opinion is that she was criminally responsible on January 24th.
3: Closing arguments are scheduled to begin Thursday. Jurors must decide whether she was criminally responsible, and if so, exactly what crimes she committed. I'm Lisa Dwyer.
1: Officials say a small plane has crashed into shallow waters next to a remote coastal town in Alaska and killed all four people on board. The National Transportation Safety Board is investigating. This is AP News.
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0: 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For tickets or more information, you can go to GeorgiaMountainFairgrounds.com or you can call them at 706-896-4191. That's the Georgia Mountain Fairgrounds in Hiawassee. The 8 a.m. weather is on the way next. 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
9: Good Thursday morning, North Georgia. We've got mainly cloudy skies around as we are starting off the day, at least partly to mostly cloudy skies. I'm not rolling out a stray shower or thunderstorm. Highs later today in the middle 80s. Enjoy your Thursday. The weekend is almost here. I am Georgia meteorologist Holly Strano in the GNN Weather Center.
0: The weather at 8 a.m. is brought to you by Family Life Chiropractic Center, where Dr. Stacy, Dr. Hudson, and the team accept walk-ins, call-ins, and the occasional crawl-in. 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It's 828-835-7997. That's Family Life Chiropractic Center. 69 degrees in Blue Ridge. 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

0: Jason Aldean with a new single from the project that he's got coming out called Anytime Soon here on the Mountain Country Morning Show. Just before that, Chris Stapleton and the song that actually helped to launch his solo career after he decided, well, you know, might as well get in the studio and do my own stuff, Traveler. And, well, the rest is history. He's just killing it right now. Warren Treaty, It'll Hurt Me More Than It'll Hurt You, and Luke Bryan got it started with his new single, and that is on his new project, too. It's called Signs. Welcome in to your Thursday morning, and thanks for making us a part of your day, and welcome to the Mountain Country Morning Show. Steve Nichols with you, your Mountain Country time as you make your way through your day. It's 8:21, and I've got more hot new country, so let's just keep it right here, shall we? Matter of fact, I just happen to have a young man by the name of Will Dempsey. Got a cool new single. It's called Hunting Lightning, and I've got it for you coming up next.
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0: Lock and load and get ready for the weekend as we go straight down the barrel for the nighttime. That's Aaron Biancourt. Before that, new music from Will Dempsey. It's called Hunting Lightning. And it's 8:30. GNN News gives us the latest Peach State headlines coming up next. 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The number is 828-835-3140.
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2: A deadly wreck involving a Cherokee County school bus is under investigation. Officers say the driver of a minivan died when the vehicle ran into a stopped bus at Highway 92 and Main Street in Woodstock Tuesday morning. The bus was carrying 20 students heading to Woodstock Elementary School, who are all considered to be safe. Additional counseling will be available for the students. The impact of TechNet Augusta is continuing well after the conference wrapped up. More from Rebecca Hughes.
3: Hotels, restaurants, and local businesses across the Augusta area are now feeling the benefits of another record-setting TechNet Augusta conference. Iman Fahmy with Destination Augusta says the annual cybersecurity and defense gathering attracted thousands of visitors and industry professionals to the region.
4: As you can see, the conference has grown through the years. TechNet has been coming in since 2013, and so this is really their best year.
3: WFXG reports Destination Augusta originally projected about $3.5 million in economic impact, but updated estimates now put that figure closer to $10 million. I'm Rebecca Hughes.
2: Stockbridge's city attorney says the mayor is not being targeted in an investigation. Quentin Washington told Channel 2 this week that Mayor Jaden Williams is being investigated because of allegations brought forward by city employees. The attorney added, "It's not something the city council went looking for." The mayor has been under investigation for allegedly misusing the city's purchasing card and for potential sexual misconduct. And the Ringgold community is paying special tribute to music legend Dolly Parton, who passed away yesterday at the age of 80. The North Georgia city is where Parton and her late husband, Carl Dean, eloped in 1966. Fans started leaving flowers just beneath the giant mural there of the country singer. Fox 5 says Dolly and Carl were known to visit Ringgold to celebrate some of their anniversaries and vow renewals. I'm Thomas Cage.
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1: Hi there, North Georgia. As we continue through your Thursday, considerable cloud cover, and I am not ruling out a slight chance of a shower or a thunderstorm. We will keep you updated. Otherwise, highs later this afternoon in the middle 80s. Already Thursday, Friday Eve. I am Georgia meteorologist Holly Strano in the GNN Weather Center.
2: 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Currently 70 degrees in Blue Ridge. Here's Morgan Wallen.

0: 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That is Gavin Adcock's new single, Shoes in Mountain Country. Nothing like a good old comfy pair of shoes, no doubt about that. And walking in those shoes, well, that's a whole different story. Morgan Wallen before that, and that is the latest single from Morgan. Been by now. It's 8:42. Let's go around the Mountain Country Community Calendar. It's brought to you by the Riverwalk Shops in McKaysville. Homeward Bound Pet Rescue is looking for volunteers to help care for homeless dogs and cats in Fannin and Gilmer counties. Volunteers are needed to walk, feed, and socialize with animals, help with kennel care, answer phone calls, and work shifts at the Paws and Claws gift store in downtown Ellijay. Homeward Bound is a nonprofit no-kill rescue that relies on volunteers, donations, and fundraising to continue its work. If you'd like to learn more about volunteering, you can contact Homeward Bound Pet Rescue, and you can call them at 706-698-4663. That's 706-698-4663. And you can email them, too. It's homeward@ellijay.com. That's just one of the many great things in your Mountain Country Community Calendar. Sponsored by the good folks at the Riverwalk Shops in McKaysville, a place to shop, dine, and unwind. Well, we're just this much closer to Friday. It's about time to go ahead and two-step on a Thursday. We'll do it with Denelia Cotton. We'll show her how it's done coming up next.
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3: Hi, this is Denelia Cotton, and I think it's time to hear one of mine here on Mountain Country. Come on, guys, hit that button.

0: The familiar sound of Waylon Jennings taking us back to 1979 and Amanda. Before that, a mountain track from Lakeland Lemmings. What are we doing? You know, if you ask yourself that question, it's probably not a good one. Just saying. Also, Hardy getting a little high-powered help. The Chief, Eric Church, Morgan Wallen, and Tim McGraw and MacArthur. And two-stepping with Denelia Cotton here on the Mountain Country Morning Show. And we are so glad to have you along for the ride. I've got another hour still to come on WPPL-FM, Blue Ridge, and Blairsville. The 9 o'clock news is on the way, brought to you by Brock's Tri-County Transmissions. 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And I've got some Kenny Chesney coming your way.
1: AP News, I'm Mike Hempen. AP correspondent Karen Shamus reports on deadly flooding in Nepal.
2: Over 1,000 people have been left missing on the Nepal-China border after a series of floods caused by a glacier collapse swept through the area. Rescue teams in Nepal are scrambling after a catastrophic and deadly torrent of floods and mud swept through several communities, leaving hundreds of people dead. More than 1,300 remain missing, including foreigners and pilgrims. Hundreds of residents across the Himalayan region were displaced. Videos of the tragedy showed the flood swallowing up people as they tried to escape. Drone footage from Nepal on Thursday showed the scale of the destruction. I'm Karen Shamas.
1: Testimony in the Lindsay Clancy murder trial has concluded.
3: Clancy is accused of strangling her three young children in a case that has drawn attention to postpartum mental health. She's pleaded not guilty by reason of lack of criminal responsibility. A forensic psychiatrist for the defense, Dr. Philip Resnick, testified that Clancy was experiencing postpartum psychosis at the time.
4: On January 24, 2023, Ms. Clancy was frankly psychotic.
3: A forensic psychiatrist hired by the prosecution, Kirk Heilbrun, testified that Clancy planned the killings and understood her actions were wrong.
5: My clinical opinion is that she was criminally responsible on January 24th.
3: Closing arguments are scheduled to begin Thursday. Jurors must decide whether she was criminally responsible, and if so, exactly what crimes she committed. I'm Lisa Dwyer.
1: Officials say a small plane has crashed in the shallow waters next to a remote coastal town in Alaska and killed all four people on board. The National Transportation Safety Board is investigating. This is AP News.
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10: Hi there, North Georgia. As we continue through your Thursday, considerable cloud cover, and I am not ruling out a slight chance of a shower or a thunderstorm. We will keep you updated. Otherwise, highs later this afternoon in the middle 80s. Already Thursday, Friday Eve. I am Georgia meteorologist Holly Strano in the GNN Weather Center.
0: 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Cloudy skies, 70 degrees in Blue Ridge. 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

0: That's new music from Lucas Ball, and it's called You Only Call When It's Raining, which means that you'll probably be calling sometime today. Maybe often, you never know. Also in that set, Blake Shelton. Yeah, sipping on a little sangria on a Thursday morning. Trey Bryant, Middle of Nowhere, and Kenny Chesney got it started with a new single, which is going to be on his new project, Burn My Boat. We are at 9:20 on your Thursday morning, and hey, thanks for making us part of your day here on the Mountain Country Morning Show. Steve Nichols with you, and I've got more hot country music coming right at you, including new music from Adrian Nunez, also Stella Lefty, and Max got some music out. Yeah, I like to call her Mac. But she's Mackenzie Carpenter. She's got her brand new single. It's on the way for you next as she tunes up and gets ready to roll for you on the Mountain Country Morning Show.
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Are you tired of the same five songs over and over and over? Well, you're in the right place. You're in Mountain Country. We don't do that here.

0: Taking you back to 1970 with Johnny Duncan. Let Me Go, Set Me Free. To wrap up another set of your country music on the Mountain Country Morning Show. Adrian Nunez with Wrong Way before that. Stella Lefty with Whiskey, her brand new single. The band Lula, Hometown in Heaven. And Mackenzie Carpenter's latest Got It Started with Kinda Want Your Man. And your Mountain Country Time coming up on 9:39 as we go around the Mountain Country Community Calendar. It's brought to you by the Riverwalk Shops in McKaysville. McKaysville Methodist Church is celebrating its 112th homecoming coming up on Sunday, September 13th at 11 a.m. Reverend Dr. Joel Kaling will preach with special music and a covered dish meal following the service. 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They're located at 712 Blue Ridge Drive in McKaysville. 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They are located at 1149 Cherry Log Street in Cherry Log. 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

0: Delaney Ann with This Ain't Country Club to wrap up another set of your country music that also included David Allen Coe. Oh yeah, man, you never even called me by my name. A mountain track from Cody Johnson teaming up with the Brothers Osborne and Foolproof, Vincent Mason, What You Want, and new Tucker Wetmore, Crazy to Yourself. 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Just a little thought because you're awesome. And that's going to do it for my time. I thank you for the privilege of yours. Mr. Jim Quinton is in the house, and he's in next on WPPL-FM, Blue Ridge, and Blairsville. 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
2: Hi there, North Georgia. As we continue through your Thursday, considerable cloud cover, and I am not ruling out a slight chance of a shower or a thunderstorm. We will keep you updated. Otherwise, highs later this afternoon in the middle 80s. Already Thursday, Friday Eve. I am Georgia meteorologist Holly Strano in the GNN Weather Center.
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0: Taking us back to 1991 for that one from the Oak Ridge Boys. That's Lucky Moon. By the way, you know, it's a full moon tonight, so beware. Tristan Roberson, Down for the Ride. That's his new one. We also heard a classic from Mr. Mo Bandy from back in 81, Little Rodeo Romeo. Rhonda Vinson teaming up with Sierra Farrell. And would you like to buy some flowers, sir? That's brand new from Rhonda's new album, which came out last Friday. And Zach Top started things off with Good Girls and Cowgirls in Mountain Country. Brand new stuff from him. It's about 19 minutes past 10 o'clock. Good morning to you, Jim Quentin, back with you. And just so proud to be here, as Cousin Minnie would say. Thanks for having us tuned in on this Thursday. Got a special guest coming in this morning, along about 11:40. A new young lady by the name of Bella Lamb will be joining us. You probably have heard her tune Boot First. And we'll be talking about that and getting to know her a little bit here in Mountain Country. And you know, there are plenty of ways to listen live. Of course, you can catch us at 103.9 and 94.3 FM. 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Zach and John King is getting together with Brooks and Dunn, and they've got a dandy of a new tune for us. It's coming up next in Mountain Country.
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0: taking us back to 1979. There's Dolly Parton for you. Baby, I'm burning. Before that, Ty Myers featuring Carter Faith, always on my mind. Bryce Leatherwood before Ty and Carter, Grain of Salt. Lainey Milson, Hang Tight, Honey. And Zach John King featuring Brooks and Dunn with Way to Go, started the set off for you. Good morning to you. It is 11:40. Let's get a look at the Tri-State Community Calendar. It's brought to you by the Riverwalk Shops in McKaysville. The American Red Cross has several September blood drives planned locally. You can donate September 10th, 8 a.m. to 6 p.m. at the Ella J. Lyons Club. September 11th from noon to 5 at the Harrelson Civic Center in Blairsville. September 14th from 10 to 3 at Cherry Log Christian Church. Or September 17th, 9:30 to 2 at United Community Bank in Blairsville. 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I also want to remind you that SETRA will distribute USDA commodities to eligible Polk County residents coming up on Wednesday, September 2nd at the Benton SETRA office. Now that's at 4867 Highway 411. 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That's news and more community events in our area, brought to you by the Riverwalk Shops in McKaysville. 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

0: That's music for you from Celeste Marie Wilson. It's called Jesus Tequila and Whiskey. Before Celeste, we heard a tune from a few years back from Keith Anderson, Picking Wildflowers. Fran Paisley with the Mountain Track, that's Home Sweet Hotel. Also on the set, Jenna Paulette with High Noon and Drew Baldridge, A Man Don't. This is WPPL-FM, Blue Ridge and Blairsville. 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
1: Good morning, I'm Ed Donahue. Closing arguments have started in Plymouth, Massachusetts in the murder trial of Lindsay Clancy. Jurors will decide whether to hold the former labor and delivery nurse criminally responsible for killing her three children in 2023. Clancy's defense team argues she suffered from postpartum psychosis. Lynn Feeney was in line early this morning to get into the courtroom.
2: If one woman can get support in her mental health struggle after pregnancy and postpartum depression, that would be amazing. I hope that the mental health community takes some action to put policies and procedures in place to help women.
1: Prosecutors argue Clancy intentionally planned the killings. The AP's Allie Swenson reports documents obtained by the AP and The Guardian contradict what now Health Secretary Robert F. Kennedy Jr. said last year about his 2019 visit to Samoa.
3: He repeatedly told senators that a trip he took to Samoa in 2019 before a deadly measles outbreak had nothing to do with vaccines.
4: I went there, nothing to do with vaccines.
3: But a letter from Kennedy to Samoa was then Prime Minister months ahead of the visit contradicts that. The January 2019 letter uses the words vaccine or vaccination 8 times. Kennedy told the Prime Minister he thought 2 deaths of young children in Samoa the previous year might have resulted from a vaccine manufacturing issue. He said he wanted his team to investigate, quote, what happened with your MMR vaccines. The Prime Minister responded, agreeing to the plan and inviting him to come. Knowingly giving false testimony to Congress is a crime, but it's rarely prosecuted. Still, the case is likely to raise questions about Kennedy's integrity, especially because senators have already accused him of breaking promises about how he would handle vaccine policy in office.
1: An ICE officer charged with shooting a man and lying about it during an immigration crackdown in Minneapolis was released from a Texas jail after a judge refused to order his return to Minnesota. This is AP News.
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11: Hi there, North Georgia. As we continue through your Thursday, considerable cloud cover, and I am not ruling out a slight chance of a shower or a thunderstorm. We will keep you updated. Otherwise, highs later this afternoon in the middle 80s. Already Thursday, Friday Eve. I am Georgia meteorologist Holly Strano in the GNN Weather Center.
0: 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Feels like temperature, well, that's 89. Yikes. Here's this guy.
12: Hey, y'all, it's Hudson Westbrook. And here's my latest in Mountain Country.

0: There's the latest for you from Kenny Whitmire featuring Vince Gill. Moving On's Moving In. We also heard the new one from Brantley Gilbert. It's called The Addiction. Lacey J. Dalton from back in 1990 with a little black coffee on this morning. Also, Hudson Westbrook. Brand new stuff from him. It's called Made You Look. It's about 19 minutes past 11 o'clock. Good morning to you. Jim here with you on this Thursday. And, you know, there are plenty of ways you can listen live. 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Coming up next, we got music for you from Little Big Town featuring Kelsey Ballerini in Mountain Country.
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0: to about 1957. There's Johnny Cash for you and Home of the Blues in Mountain Country. Before that, taking us back to 2007, Jason Aldean with Johnny Cash. We also heard from Hannah Harper, Married Into This Town, and Co Wetzel featuring Ella Langley, Jaded, Brian Kelly with Acres, and we started things off with Little Big Town and Kelsey Ballerini and Closing Time. It is 11:42. Let's get a look at the Tri-State Community Calendar brought to you by the Riverwalk Shops in McKaysville. Public's invited to a 9/11 25th anniversary memorial service Friday, September 11th from 10 to 11:30 at the Fannin County Agriculture Facility, 43 Station Ridge in Blue Ridge. Service will include guest speakers, special presentations, and the dedication of Fannin County Fire Department's new aerial ladder truck as well. Also, a free hot dog cookout will follow, and all are welcome. The Blue Ridge Mountain Arts Association will host an opening reception for Georgia Natural Wonders. It's going to be Saturday, September 5th, 5 to 7 p.m. at the Arts Center. The traveling exhibition features Ann Luttrell's expressive watercolors of Georgia landscapes, from the Blue Ridge Mountains and Amicalola Falls to the state's coastal marshlands. Public's invited there as well. That's news on more community events in our area, brought to you by the Riverwalk Shops in McKaysville. Great place to shop, dine, and unwind. Stay with me. I got you something new from Brothers Osborne. It's coming up next in Mountain Country.
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4: 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But

0: Taking us back to 1971, that would be Susan Ray and I've Got a Happy Heart. Before that, classic from Mr. Roger Miller, it's called Dying Me. Also in the set for you, a mountain track from Braxton Keith, teaming up with Tyler Rodriguez, and they covered a Dolly tune from back in the day. It's called Do I Ever Cross Your Mind? We also heard from Lauren Elena featuring Chase Matthew, All My Exes, and brand new Brothers Osborne for you. It's called Bottle It Up. Different sound from the Osbournes, wasn't it? Yeah, I kind of like that. Can't wait to hear what the rest of the new project sounds like. It says that they're getting back to their roots here on the countryside live. So that should be a really good album. Comes out, I do believe, in like early October. I'll double check that date for you. Stay with me. We got news coming up, and then we'll get a look at the sports. Then I'm going to have a special guest in-house as we crank open the Dixie Diner here in Mountain Country. Yeah, Bella Lamb is going to be with us, and we're going to talk about her debut tune, Boot First, in Mountain Country on WPPL-FM, Blue Ridge and Blairsville. 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
1: Statements in Plymouth, Massachusetts in the murder trial of Lindsay Clancy. Her attorney, Kevin Reddington, says Clancy went from a loving wife and mother to being charged with killing her three young children.
2: Because of the damn medicine and the lousy medical care that she got.
1: Reddington argues she suffered from postpartum psychosis. He pointed to Clancy's journals that included intrusive and depressing thoughts.
2: As she runs into January, there's nothing other than little chicken scratches, because her mind was gone.
1: Prosecutor Jennifer Sprague says the Clancy case isn't about the mental health system.
3: This wasn't a woman suffering from a lack of care, a lack of resources. She had an abundance of help, an abundance of care. She had all of that and more.
1: Postpartum psychosis is estimated to afflict 1 to 2 per 1,000 women after delivery. Sources tell the AP the military faces a beyond critical shortage of Patriot missiles in Europe, largely driven by the war with Iran. Ratko Mladic, the ex-Bosnian Serb warlord who oversaw atrocities in Bosnia, has died in prison. He was 84.
4: Serbian state RTS television and official Bosnian Serb television reported his death. They said Mladic died in a UN prison hospital in The Hague.
5: Mr. Mladic, can you hear
4: the UN Tribunal for War Crimes committed during the wars in Yugoslavia in the 1990s sentenced Mladic to life in prison in 2017. His sentencing was considered a key step toward bringing justice to the victims. Mladic had been in custody since 2011 after many years on the run. A family member confirmed the reports. I'm Karen Shamas.
1: Tropical storm Dolly has formed in the Atlantic. The storm's name has no connection to Dolly Parton's death. This is AP News.
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13: Good Thursday afternoon, my friends. North Georgia, it is quite a bit of cloud cover today, right? And we're talking a chance of a shower or thunderstorm this afternoon. Otherwise, we'll go partly to mostly cloudy skies. Highs in the mid-80s. I hope your Thursday is going excellent. I'm Georgia meteorologist Holly Strano in the GNN Weather Center.
0: 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Country. 79 degrees under mostly cloudy skies, and the feels like temperature is 91. 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
14: I'm Thomas Cage, GNN Sports. Week 3 of the NFL preseason is here. Falcons visit the Dolphins tomorrow. Falcons quarterback competition won't be settled during the preseason finale, however. Kevin Stefanski said yesterday that Tua Tagovailoa will start against Miami, but Michael Penix Jr. will not play after just returning to training camp. The Braves traded blows with the Dodgers and secured a 6-5 walk-off win. Haesung Kim laced a pinch-hit single to drive in the game-ending run. The Braves also honored Dolly Parton by lowering the Truist Park flag to half-staff and playing her songs between innings. Atlanta has won 3 straight games and will go for the sweep tonight. And the new Athens Indoor Football League team now has a face to go with the name. Team owners announced yesterday that the team name is The Crush, which partially pays tribute to the REM album Orange Crush. The logo features large dinosaur claws. Crushing the letter A. The team will play its first season in 2027. That's sports. I'm Thomas Cage with the Georgia News Network.
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0: And our sports at, normally 12:15, just a little early. That's brought to you by the Blue Ridge Pasta Market. They're there 7 days a week with some of the best Italian imported pasta in the world. And you'll find them right here in Blue Ridge at 11 Mountain Street. It's a Blue Ridge Pasta Market. Now, remember, you can eat in there, too. Tell them you won't try that meatball sub. Mm-hmm. It's good, let me tell you. Stay with us. We are going to crank open the Dixie Diner with a special guest. Yeah, stay with us, y'all.
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0: That's Miss Bella Lamb and Boot First here in Mountain Country. Boy, that's a good song to get you going.
1: Thank you. I appreciate it.
0: Welcome to Mountain Country, Bella.
1: Well, thank you for having me. I'm so excited to be here.
0: Oh, honey, we're glad to have you here. And like I said, that song, it's just, you know, from the get-go, you just kind of bop along to it.
1: Oh, yeah. Summer anthem?
0: Yeah.
1: Yes, sir.
0: And then when you listen to the lyrics, it's like, shoot, child, go ahead and jump in Boot First.
1: Mm-hmm. Mm-hmm. Make that decision. Go ahead.
0: The only way to do it.
1: Yes, sir.
0: Oh, honey, me and you gonna get along great.
1: Oh, absolutely.
0: Okay. Well, first of all, let's talk a little bit about where you're from. Now, you're from Tennessee, right?
1: Born and raised.
0: Cool.
1: I was born in Nashville, raised in Jackson, Tennessee, which is right outside of Memphis.
0: Oh, yeah.
1: And now I'm based in good old Chattanooga.
0: Yay! I thought you were a Chattanooga girl.
1: Yes, sir.
0: Very cool. Yeah. Whenever I started looking at, I got. Now, even though we did not get to meet at CRS, I did get one of your little MP3s.
1: Oh, yeah, the little with the USBs.
0: Mm-hmm.
1: We were handing them out like candy.
0: Oh, honey, I loved it. Then I got back, and I'm like, okay, well, let's just see what Miss Bella has to say here. And checked it out. And then when I got your official release, I'm like, yeah, we playing Bella.
1: I appreciate it. And, I mean, it means the world to have support from hosts and PDs all across the southern states, and makes my heart happy.
0: Yeah. Well, you know, and since you're from Chattanooga, you know, you ain't that far away, so we're going to claim you as one of our local girls, honey.
1: Please do. Oh, my goodness. I would love that.
0: Okay, well, from now on, you're one of our local artists.
1: Well, thank you so much.
0: Mm-hmm. My pleasure. Well, now, how in the world did you decide that you wanted to pursue this music thing?
1: Okay, well, here's the thing. I've always been, like, really musical. My family, everybody plays an instrument. My grandpa, he immigrated from China years and years and years before I was born, and years and years and years before my daddy was born. He married my grandma when, fun fact, interracial marriage was still legal in the U.S. Through the Catholic Church, they were able to get married. And had my uncle and then my dad and then another uncle. They all play instruments. My dad is a doctor with undergrad degree in music.
0: Wow.
1: So, yeah, crazy smart guy, very talented. And it was just instilled in all of us that you can be musical and you can be smart and you can do it all. And so I wanted to do the one thing that my family kept as a hobby. and I wanted to pursue it with all my heart.
0: Well, good. I'm glad you decided to do that.
1: Well, thank you.
0: Good stuff. Now, you know, I told you before we went on air that I was looking through your bio sheet, which is a very nice bio sheet.
1: Oh,
0: by
1: thank
0: the way.
1: You.
0: And you talk about a couple of the songs that you've written, and one in particular kind of caught my eye.
1: Oh.
0: And it's one that you titled "Take It Out on My Guitar."
1: Oh yes, sir.
0: Tell me a little bit about this tune.
1: Well, here's the thing. As a songwriter, my friends know this. Everybody knows this. If you're going to be friends with me, if you're going to be close with me, you're probably going to have a song written about you. I'm very, like, anti-confrontational. I will avoid an argument at all costs because I just break down and cry when I argue.
0: Yeah.
1: So I'll write a song about it instead.
0: Uh-huh.
1: And then I'll present the friend with the song instead of, like, actually, because then I can get my words out.
0: Right.
1: And I was thinking about it, and Taylor Swift's Lover came on when I started thinking about it, and she has a line in that song with every guitar with every scar on my hand,
0: or
1: guitar string scar on my hand, and I was like, oh my gosh, she is me, I am her, because your hands get real ugly when you play, and I was like, well, my thoughts get real ugly when I write, so I'm gonna write a song about that. So I took it into my co-writers, and we came out with "Take It Out on My Guitar," and it pays homage to all the girls who did it before me. The Chicks, Carrie Underwood, Miranda Lambert, Taylor herself.
0: Yes,
1: because she was very heavy inspiration for the song. So that really is what "Take It Out on My Guitar" is all about.
0: Very cool.
1: Yeah.
0: Well, since you happen to have your lovely guitar there and got her all tuned up,
1: absolutely.
0: And everything, think you might sing that one for us?
1: Yes, I will. Fun fact about my guitar: I name all my guitars after country icons.
0: Yes.
1: This one's Kitty.
0: Ah.
1: Kitty Wells. So we're going to play Kitty Wells. I'm about to take it out on her.
0: Yeah.
1: Here we go.

0: Wow. Now that's a song, honey.
1: Thank you. I appreciate it.
0: I love that. Take it out on my guitar.
1: And I do.
0: And, you know, I think that that's the way to do it.
1: Thank you. I appreciate
0: it. I mean, you know, if you especially want to just like really get him.
1: Hey, he can break my heart all he wants, but I'm going to air it out on the radio.
0: There you go. Make money off of it, girl.
1: Absolutely.
0: I love that.
1: He hurt me then. I'm going to hurt him forever with that same song.
0: Exactly.
1: You know?
0: Every time it comes on, too.
1: Oh, gosh. Here we go again.
0: I love that. Now, there's... think maybe I could get one more out of you?
1: Oh, absolutely. Yes, sir.
0: I read on here about you playing at the Bluebird Cafe.
1: Mm-hmm.
0: And I love the Bluebird.
1: Yes, sir.
0: And believe me, if y'all haven't been to Nashville and you haven't been shushed at the Bluebird... You don't know what living is, but it's a great venue.
1: It is. It was a dream to play.
0: And you have to be of a certain caliber to even make it to like the the early nights when you're just getting started out.
1: Mm-hmm.
0: And I love the title of the song that you've did, Dear Future Me.
1: Yes, sir.
0: Tell me a little bit about that one.
1: Yeah. Well, I wrote it with. Jason Blaine and Benji Cowart, and same session we wrote my first single, Tears of My Tequila, in. And I remember we wrote Tears of My Tequila, and he was like, okay, well, we got the hit out of the way. Jason said this. And then he was like, well, let's write something just for your heart, Bella. I was like, okay. We pulled out the title, Dear Future Me, and I was telling them, I'm like, I'm a full-time songwriter, artist, mm-hmm. and I do this with my whole life. I go to school part-time. Mm-hmm. All of my friends, because they were doing full-time and I was doing part-time, graduated before me, have jobs, getting married, buying houses, living their lives, and I'm an artist who lives in my parents' basement. and I was really just like, I don't know where this is going to go, and I love doing it so much, but sometimes it's really heavy on your heart.
0: Yeah.
1: It's a
0: tough thing to do.
1: It is. And so we wrote a song about it, and we wrote it when I was 22 years old.
0: Mm-hmm.
1: And now I'm 24. So I have a little more perspective on this song, but I'm not all the way there yet. So,
0: okay.
1: Yes, sir.
0: Let's hear it.
1: This is called Dear Future Me.

0: dear future me.
1: Wow. Boy, you know, I think we got to know a lot about you in these three songs that we've heard today.
0: Thank you. I love it. I appreciate it. That's in like, this world.
1: That's like, you know, the two different sides of you.
0: Oh, absolutely. There's the happy side and there's the sad side, and they have to go together. They do. Yes, sir.
1: Well, now tell everybody where they can find you online and keep up with you and all that good stuff.
0: Yeah, if y'all want to support me and help me out, all of my socials are at It's Bella Lam. That's ItsBellaLam. Or you can go to my website, BellaLamMusic.com.
1: There you go.
0: Thank you.
1: Well, now, Miss Bella, since you're one of our girls now,
0: yes,
1: you know, you'll just, anytime you're around the area and you want to just, you know, cruise on in, feel
0: free. Absolutely. We passed the Adventure Park on the way, and I was like, I want to come back just for that. That looks fun.
1: Come on down, girl. We'll have us a good time. Well, thank you so much for coming by and performing those two great songs for us.
0: Yes,
1: and, of course, for Boot First. I mean, you know, if it wasn't for you sending stuff like that, they'd be stuck with this all the time. And
0: oh.
1: Nobody wants that.
0: I think people do want that, though. I like it. You're fun.
1: Well, bless your heart, honey. Like I said, me and you going to get along great.
0: Perfect.
1: Yeah. Well, y'all, we are brought to you each and every Thursday here on the Dixie Diner in Mountain Country by our friends at Mesquite Grill. Now, what we're going to do next, we're going to take us a little break. And we'll get you back to our regular programming. But you know, we needed to have a little break for Miss Bella. I think, you know, that's good. We like that. And I'm sure that all the folks at Mesquite Grill did too. Now, we're going to find out about their specials from Buddy and Roxanne here in Mountain Country on the Dixie Diner.
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0: their new album, Young. That's music from Dan and Shay, Her, the Kids, and Jesus. We also heard from Jordan Davis, Mess, that's his new one. Joe Nichols, C'est La Vie, and Stella Lefty started the set off with Whiskey here in Mountain Country. 12:44 is your time, and like I said, now we're brought to you each and every Thursday here on the Dixie Diner in Mountain Country by our friends at Mesquite Grill. Man, you talk about some great food. And, you know, they also give you a chance to win some of that great food. Matter of fact, today up for grabs, we're going to be giving away combo number 3. Now, number 3 is a meal that consists of one burrito, one enchilada, and they're both filled with ground beef, topped with red sauce and cheese, and served with rice and beans. And Roxanne tells me that they sell a lot of those. And, you know, they wanted me to let you know that they really hope that everyone's enjoying the giveaways, and that they really appreciate everyone playing along and for the continued support. They really do love and appreciate all of their customers. And you know, there are several ways you can make that order. 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

0: in mountain country on the Dixie Diner, hunting, fishing, and loving every day, y'all. Before Luke, we heard from Bells along with Dolly, Son of Jolene for ya. And the brand new one from Tucker Wetmore started that set off. It's called Crazy to Yourself. Don't keep all that crazy to yourself. Share it around a little bit, would you? This is WPPL-FM, Blue Ridge and Blairsville. It is 82 degrees here in Blue Ridge under mostly cloudy skies. And the feels like temperature, well, that would be 93.
1: Good Thursday afternoon, my friends. North Georgia, it is quite a bit of cloud cover today, right? And we're talking a chance of a shower or thunderstorm this afternoon. Otherwise, we'll go partly to mostly cloudy skies. Highs in the mid-80s. I hope your Thursday is going excellent. I'm Georgia meteorologist Holly Strano in the GMN Weather Center.

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0: There's Martina McBride for you here on the Dixie Diner in Mountain Country, just safe in the arms of love. Before Martina, brand new artist for you. His name is Jordan Allen, and the tune is California Sunrise. We also heard from Craig Morgan, a little bit of life. Emily Ann Roberts, bless her heart, she's just doing laundry. And Colton Dawson started that set off with Worth It, brand new from him. Good afternoon to you. We're looking at about 20 after 1 o'clock. 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Coming up next here on the Dixie Diner, it's Dylan Scott with his latest in Mountain Country. Stay with us, y'all. And you know, we're brought to you each and every Thursday by our friends at Mesquite Grill. Man, they have some fantastic Tex-Mex for you. And it's all made fresh, so you don't have to worry about, you know, is this really, you know, fresh out of the oven? Yep. It sure is. And they give you a chance to win as well. Mm-hmm. We're about that in a little bit. They did want to let me know that they really appreciate you guys coming out to eat with them. And that there are several ways you can order online. You can go to the website, which is mesquitegrillbr.com. You can also reach out to them on Uber Eats, DoorDash. You can just call them yourself, walk in, and dine in. Mm-hmm. 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Me too. And you know what? They have some very affordable weekly specials. And let's find out about those. Here's Buddy and Roxanne to tell us all about them.
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10: 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It's Dylan Scott. 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

0: There's Miss Dolly, taking us back to the 70s with my Tennessee mountain home. Before Dolly, we heard something new from Mr. Slater Nally. It's called Stop Loving You. Blake Shelton, Let Him In Anyway. Lauren Elena, featuring Kane Brown, Never Been In Love. And Dylan Scott started everything off with Dear Big City here in Mountain Country. 1:41 is your time. And let's get a look at the Tri-State Community Calendar. It's brought to you by the Riverwalk Shops in McKaysville. Murphy First Baptist Church is looking for singers for their 50th annual Singing Christmas Tree. Now, whether you're a returning participant or would like to join for the first time, you're invited to be part of this special Christmas tradition. Rehearsals begin today, and the sign-up deadline is September 27th. If you'd like more information, reach out to Carol Moss at 828-557-5942, or just get in contact with the Murphy First Baptist Church. Also, most of Ron Henry Horseshoe Bend Park has reopened following the flooding. But the dog park, well, unfortunately, that remains closed while damaged fencing is repaired and debris removed. Fannin County is also assessing damage to the entrance bridge and drainage culverts. Visitors should avoid closed and storm-damaged areas while the cleanup continues. That's news on more community events in our area, brought to you by the Riverwalk Shops in McKaysville. Great place to shop, dine, and unwind. Another great place to shop, dine, and unwind is Mesquite Grill right here in Blue Ridge. And you know, they give you a chance to be a winner each and every Thursday here in Mountain Country on the Dixie Diner. And up for grabs today, it's two orders of combo number 3. Now, the meal comes with one burrito, one enchilada, both filled with ground beef, topped with red sauce and cheese, served with rice and beans. Man, don't that sound good? And if you would like to maybe enjoy that for yourself and a friend, how about being caller number 10 right now? 706-632-WPPL, 706-632-9775. And good luck from Mesquite Grill and Mountain Country.
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0: And a great big Mountain Country Dixie Diner Mesquite Grill. 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You can either get in touch with Uber Eats, DoorDash, or just call them, or just go ahead, walk in, and dine in with them. They love that y'all come to visit them, and they appreciate everybody shopping and eating with them. What do you say? Let's get you back into the country now here on the Dixie Diner with Chase Beckham. New stuff from him. This is called Take Me Home in Mountain Country.

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0: Jim Ed Brown and Helen Cornelius with Fools in Mountain Country. Before Jim Ed and Helen, we heard from Zach Top and Other Side of Hurtin'. Jelly Roll, Hands Up, Chase Beckham, Take Me Home on WPPL-FM. 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
1: AP News. I'm Ed Donahue. A jury in Massachusetts has begun deliberating in the murder trial of Lindsay Clancy. She's accused of strangling her three young children in a case that has drawn attention to postpartum mental health. Clancy has pleaded not guilty by reason of lack of criminal responsibility. But prosecutor Jennifer Sprague says Clancy had a choice.
2: She left them discarded on the basement floor like broken toys because she was done playing the game. You know to a moral certainty, she is guilty.
1: Defense attorney Kevin Reddington says it's the system that let Lindsay Clancy down.
3: Seeing doctors, going to Rhode Island, being told, no, we can't help you. 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My God, what does she have to do? She was reaching out for help, and she was not getting it.
1: Jurors must decide whether Clancy was criminally responsible, and if so, exactly what crimes she committed. The Justice Department has charged over 80 people in the takedown of a violent Puerto Rican gang. Federal prosecutors say the gang trafficked fentanyl, cocaine, and other drugs. Hector Ramirez Carbo is acting U.S. attorney in Puerto Rico.
4: For years, the citizens of my hometown in Mayagüez, Puerto Rico, have lived in fear of violence perpetrated often in broad daylight by the violent drug trafficking gang that we have eradicated in this operation.
1: President Trump signed an order renaming Lake Ontario as Lake America in the U.S. Canada and the U.S. are in a growing trade war. The president cannot force Canada to follow his preferred naming convention. However, this move is reminiscent of his move last year to rename the Gulf of Mexico the Gulf of America. More information at apnews.com. This is AP News.
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10: Good Thursday afternoon, my friends. North Georgia, it is quite a bit of cloud cover today, right? And we're talking a chance of a shower or thunderstorm this afternoon. Otherwise, we'll go partly to mostly cloudy skies. Highs in the mid-80s. I hope your Thursday is going excellent. I'm Georgia meteorologist Holly Strano in the GMN Weather Center.
0: 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Presently, we're looking at 83 degrees under partly sunny skies with 61% humidity and a feels-like temperature of 94.
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0: There's Donnie and hey, lucky lady here in Mountain Country. Before that, Garth Brooks and his version of Hard Luck Woman from back in 94. Bradley Gaskin, new one from him. It's called Dime Proof. And we also heard from John Morgan, Once in a Mile. And Luke Bryan kicked things off with Signs. Good afternoon to you. It's T20. Hey, you know, there are plenty of ways to listen live. 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Miranda Lambert is going to check us in to the Sunset Marquee. 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

0: There's music for you from Mr. John Party and a heartache on that dance floor in Mountain Country. Before John, we heard a brand new artist for you. Well, actually, she's been around for a minute, but this is one of our first times playing her tunes for you. It's called Good Old Girls. I'm talking about Sandy June. Boy, wasn't that good? Kenny Chesney, Burn My Boat. Speaking of good, Alex Miller and Tracy Byrd with The Byrd. And Miranda Lambert. She started the set off for us with Sunset Marquee. 2:40 is your time. Let's get a look at the Tri-State Community Calendar brought to you by the Riverwalk Shops in McKaysville. Team Liam invites you to a gospel benefit concert going on Saturday at 5 p.m. at Shiloh Baptist Church in Ocoee. Admission is by donation, with all proceeds benefiting Team Liam. They're also going to have hamburger and hot dog dinner plates available beginning at 4:30 for a $10 donation while they last. Concert will feature Madeline Talent, Thomas Brown, Noah Peters, the Peters Family, and more. If you'd like more information, call or text 423-715-7213. Also, the Citizens Town Hall. Well, that's already been held. We can't do that. Fannin County Barking Buddies. Here we go. This we can do. They invite you to a great evening of music, food, and fun Saturday, September 12th, 5 to 8 at Granddaddy Mims and RJ's Cigar Lounge. You'll enjoy some live music from Colton James, food from the Young Harris Wing Food Truck. Barking Buddies will also be selling tickets for a special raffle basket. It's all outdoors, so bring your own chair and come support Fannin County Barking Buddies. That is a great thing to do. That's a look at some of the upcoming events in our area, brought to you by the Riverwalk Shops in McKaysville. Great place to shop, dine, and unwind. Stay with us. One of my favorite new artists is up next. That will be Mr. Lucas Ball in Mountain Country.
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3: 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You

There's my girl, KT Osland, taking us back to 1988. I'll always come back. Before that, we had a mountain track from Blake Whiten. It's called Boots by the Wrong Bed. Glenn Shelton also in the set with Live Again. And Lucas Ball kicked that set off with You Only Call Me When It's Raining. It is 84 degrees with a feels like temperature of 95. And they're saying heavy rain. Nothing here at the Blue Ridge Station yet, but you never know when that might change. This is WPPL-FM, Blue Ridge and Blairsville. I'll see you in the morning about 10 o'clock, good Lord willing. And don't you go nowhere. We've got Big Al coming in next to drive you home in mountain country. Today's

Good Thursday afternoon, my friends. North Georgia, it is quite a bit of cloud cover today, right? And we're talking a chance of a shower or thunderstorm this afternoon. Otherwise, we'll go partly to mostly cloudy skies. Highs in the mid-80s. I hope your Thursday is going excellent. I'm Georgia meteorologist Holly Strano in the GNN Weather Center.

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0: You know, definitely seems appropriate to wrap that set up with Miss Dolly Parton to pay respect to one of the many legends who helped shape the country music genre. May you rest in peace, Dolly. Before that, we heard one from John Anderson taking us back all the way to 1992 with Seminole Wind. New music from Daniela Cotton before that with Two Step. Dirk Bentley took us back to 2006 with Every Mile of Memory. Jason Scott, a little help from the heat on that one with Fast As You Can Crawl, and Cole Wetzel kicked the set off with just a little help from Ella Langley, and that one was called Jaded. 3:22 is your Mountain Country time, and listen, there are plenty of ways to listen live here in Mountain Country. 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I'm Al, hanging out with you this afternoon, and if you've got anything you'd like to hear to help drive you home, you can reach us on the request line at 706-632-WPPL. Again, that number is 706-632-9775.
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0: That was the latest from Sophia Lee Davis. That one's called Long As I Can. 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Before that, we heard new music from Bryce Leatherwood. That one's called Grain of Salt. Joe Nichols before that with High Notes, and Jordan Davis kicked the set off with his latest, and that one was called Mess. 3:39 on the money is your Mountain Country time, so we're going to take a trip around the tri-state with the Mountain Country Community Calendar, and this, of course, being brought to us courtesy of our good friends down at the Riverwalk Shops in McKaysville. First Fruits of Phantom will offer food and prayer happening this upcoming Tuesday, September the 1st, from 8 a.m. until 4 p.m. at the location at 1638 Loving Road in Morganton. On Saturday, August the 29th, you can join First Fruits for its annual Duck Race fundraiser from noon until 2 at the Horseshoe Bend Park in Mineral Bluff. There's going to be great food, games, and plenty of fun for the family. Food and ducks will be available for purchase. You can also join Fannin County Family Connection for a bingo fundraiser happening Monday, September the 14th at 6 p.m., and this is taking place at Buckbald Brewing. Bingo cards are $5 each, and $1 from every beer purchased will be donated to the Family Connection. You can enjoy your favorite brew, play bingo, and help make a difference here at home in Fannin County. That trip around the tri-state was brought to us courtesy of our good friends down at the Riverwalk Shops in McKaysville. We're going to take just a short break, but friends, y'all don't go anywhere, because we got a mountain track coming up for you and the latest from Zach and George. They're coming up for you next on your drive home in Mountain Country.
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For that, we heard one from Creed Fisher with a mountain track, The Outlaw Jesse James. Stephen Wilson Jr. before that with Gary, and Zach and George kicked the set off as promised with Long Neck Weekend. That was their latest. 3:59 is your Mountain Country time, and folks, just to remind you, there are plenty of ways to listen to us here in Mountain Country. 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

Good Thursday afternoon, my friends. North Georgia, it is quite a bit of cloud cover today, right? And we're talking a chance of a shower or thunderstorm this afternoon. Otherwise, we'll go partly to mostly cloudy skies. Highs in the mid-80s. I hope your Thursday is going excellent. I'm Georgia meteorologist Holly Strano in the GNN Weather Center.

0: 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Before that, the Bellamy Brothers took us back to 1985 with Old Hippie. New music from Jenna Paulette before that with Maggie's Song, and Morgan Wallen kicked the set off with his latest, Been By Now. 4:15 is your Mountain Country time, and we've got new music from Brothers Osborne coming up for you right after the GNN Sports, brought to us courtesy of Rebecca Mathis State Farm Insurance Agency.
1: 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Week 3 of the NFL preseason is here. Falcons visit the Dolphins tomorrow. Falcons quarterback competition won't be settled during the preseason finale, however. Kevin Stefanski said yesterday that Tua Tagovailoa will start against Miami, but Michael Penix Jr. will not play after just returning to training camp. The Braves traded blows with the Dodgers and secured a 6-5 walk-off win. Haesung Kim laced a pinch-hit single to drive in the game-ending run. The Braves also honored Dolly Parton by lowering the Truist Park flag to half-staff and playing her songs between innings. Atlanta has won 3 straight games and will go for the sweep tonight. And the new Athens Indoor Football League team now has a face to go with the name. Team owners announced yesterday that the team name is The Crush, which partially pays tribute to the REM album Orange Crush. The logo features large dinosaur claws. Crushing the letter A. The team will play its first season in 2027. That's sports. I'm Thomas Cage with the Georgia News Network.
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0: Sounds like a good idea to me, as long as you get it done right. Folks, that was the latest from the Brothers Osborne with Bottle It Up. 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But folks, y'all don't go nowhere, because we got some more great country coming up for you. 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

0: Man, I love that. What a killer track from Semi-Local Boy. That one right there was Channing Wilson with Blues Coming On. Well, I say semi-local. He's from somewhere around Chattanooga, Lafayette, somewhere down that way. Anyway, but hey, he's a neighbor from over yonder. New music from Ray Blake Prohl before that with If He Ain't Up. 4:30 on the money is your Mountain Country time, and we got new music from Lauren Elena coming up for you right after the GNN News, brought to us courtesy of the Corner Market on your drive home in Mountain Country.
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2: Three Georgia families are suing the Georgia Promise Scholarship Program, claiming rules violate their religious freedoms. More from Rocia Rivera.
3: The lawsuit filed in DeKalb County this week challenges the eligibility requirements of the program. Lead attorney for the families, Nathan Lloyd, tells Atlanta News First the rules are not fair to families that have a religious obligation to give religious education to their child.
4: Effectively, they would have to sacrifice their free exercise of religion for 1 year before they can participate in the Promise Scholarship Program.
3: The Promise Scholarship provides grants of up to $6,500 a year per child for schooling or therapy services. But supporters of the program, like State Senator Kim Jackson, say underprivileged and lower-income families benefit greatly from the scholarship.
5: They do not have expendable income to be able to send their kids to private school. So we need to take those dollars and invest them into the public schools where those kids are zoned for.
2: And parents in Baldwin County are dealing with school bus delays due to a driver shortage.
6: The county deputy superintendent, Dr. Rodney Tyson, says 9 driver positions are currently unfilled. Tyson tells 41 NBC that while many drivers were hired over the summer,
7: just before school started, we had several bus drivers that were no longer eligible to drive buses due to not meeting the state requirements for bus drivers anymore.
6: He says other drivers left the district for various reasons. Meanwhile, the county is working to recruit and hire more drivers. I'm Thomas Cage.
2: A climber in North Georgia is safe thanks to the work of a rescue team. Crews sent out a drone Tuesday night to find the climber's exact location on the side of Mount Yona in White County, where he became stuck on a 20-inch ledge. Firefighter eventually rappelled down to the climber for a rescue that took roughly 45 minutes. The location was about 260 feet up the mountain's west face. I'm Liz Kennedy.
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1: Good Thursday afternoon, my friends. North Georgia, it is quite a bit of cloud cover today, right? And we're talking a chance of a shower or thunderstorm this afternoon. Otherwise, we'll go partly to mostly cloudy skies. Highs in the mid-80s. I hope your Thursday is going excellent. I'm Georgia meteorologist Holly Strano in the GMN Weather Center.
2: Appreciate that, Holly. That was your Mountain Country weather at 4:30, brought to you courtesy of North Georgia Concrete and Construction. 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Here's latest from Lauren Elena with Never Been in Love in Mountain Country.

0: That's new music from Charlie Worsham with a little help from Stephen Wilson Jr. on that one. And friends, that was called Years Go By, and ain't it the truth? For that, we heard the latest from Lauren Elena with a little help from Kane Brown on that. That one's called Never Been in Love. 441 is your Mountain Country time, and we're going to take just a short trip around the tri-state with the Mountain Country Community Calendar brought to us courtesy of our good friends down at the Riverwalk Shops in McKaysville. The Homeless Shelter Thrift Store in Murphy is looking for volunteers to help make a difference in the community. Volunteers are needed to sort, test, and price inventory, stock the sales floor, and serve as door greeters. If you'd like to give back and become a part of their faith-based volunteer team, then just stop by the Homeless Shelter Thrift Store located at 1335 US 64 in Murphy. And that's just up from Arby's, and more information on how you can help. That trip around the tri-state was brought to us courtesy of our good friends down at the Riverwalk Shops in McKaysville. 442 is your Mountain Country time, and we're going to take just a short break, but we got new music from Dylan Scott coming up for you next on your station, playing today's best new country and your all-time favorites. 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

Set 'em up, Joe. That's Vern Gosden wrapping that setup, taking us back all the way to 1988 with Set 'em up, Joe. For that, we heard one from Hardy. That was a mountain track called Ready for Love. Andy Ross before that with Hold My Beer, and Dylan Scott kicked the set off with his latest, Dear Big City. 4:59 is your Mountain Country time, and we're going to hear some great new music coming up for you, including one from Luke Bryan. He's coming up after the news and weather on WPPL-FM Blue Ridge and Blairsville.

0: Several stories high through communities. More than 390 people killed, more than 1,400 missing. The AP's Niranjan Shrestha filed this from the scene.
1: Hundreds of people are waiting for their family members and friends who has been missing or out of reach since yesterday's massive flash flood. Every time helicopter lands, people anxiously look to see if someone they know is getting out. For those who find their loved ones, it brings moment of relief. Many others are also hoping to get a helicopter ride back to their villages where roads have been completely cut off. But as the death toll continues to rise, another day passes without finding their family, friends, or loved ones. People here are exhausted, worried, and desperate for the news.
0: Amid a trade war with Canada, President Trump's taken further action, signing an executive order that would rename Lake Ontario as Lake America, at least for the U.S. As for trade,
2: we deal with a lot of people. People oftentimes, they'll ask me, who's the worst to deal with on trade? And I said, that's easy, Canada. They are the worst to trade. And they feel entitled, and just we can't have that.
0: Technology stocks led Wall Street today after NVIDIA, Salesforce, and others reported fatter-than-expected spring profits. The S&P rose 0.7%, while the NASDAQ climbed 1.6%. The Dow rose 105 points. That's about 0.2%. Oil prices were up, with Brent crude settling back above $88 per barrel. AAA says the average price of a gallon of gas in the U.S. is holding around $4.10 per gallon. The number of people filing for unemployment benefits fell last week, and mortgage rates have risen. This is AP News.
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10: Good Thursday afternoon, my friends. North Georgia, it is quite a bit of cloud cover today, right? And we're talking a chance of a shower or thunderstorm this afternoon. Otherwise, we'll go partly to mostly cloudy skies. Highs in the mid-80s. I hope your Thursday is going excellent. I'm Georgia meteorologist Holly Strano in the GNN Weather Center.

0: 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That one was called Fall in Love. New music from Reba before that with Tourist. Billy Dean took us back all the way to 1993 with We Just Disagree. Danny Kinsey killed it once again with another great single. That one was called Money Can't Buy Time. And Luke Bryan kicked the set off with Signs. 522 is your Mountain Country time. We're going to take just a short break, but y'all don't go nowhere, because we got new music from Chase Beckham coming up for you next on your drive home.
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0: 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Before that, we heard one from Chase Beckham. That one was called Take Me Home. 5:31 is your Mountain Country time, and we have got some new music from Kenny Chesney coming up for you after the Mountain Country weather right now. Mountain Country
1: weather. Good Thursday afternoon, my friends. North Georgia, it is quite a bit of cloud cover today, right? And we're talking a chance of a shower or thunderstorm this afternoon. Otherwise, we'll go partly to mostly cloudy skies. Highs in the mid-80s. I hope your Thursday is going excellent. I'm Georgia meteorologist Holly Strano in the GNN Weather Center.

0: the latest for you from Kelsey Hart. That's called Love to Be That Guy, wrapping that set up on your drive home in Mountain Country. For that, we heard new music from Kenny Chesney. That one's called Burn My Boat. 5:38 is your Mountain Country time, and we're going to take another trip around the tri-state with a Mountain Country community calendar brought to us courtesy of our good friends down at the Riverwalk Shops in McKaysville. The Good Samaritans of Fannin County need volunteers for their 45th annual Labor Day barbecue. Food preparation begins Friday, September the 4th at 9 a.m. with serving and other volunteer opportunities throughout Saturday and Sunday. 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That trip around the tri-state was brought to us courtesy of our good friends down at the Riverwalk Shops in McKaysville. We're going to take just a short break, but friends, y'all don't go anywhere because we got a mountain track coming up for you and the latest from Dan and Shay's coming up for you next here on your station playing Tomorrow's Country Today. We are Mountain Country.
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There's Lane Smith wrapping up a 5-song set on your drive home in Mountain Country with Stone Cold Sober. Before that, we heard one from Kid Rock All Summer Long. As summer's wrapping up, hey, we can still dream a little bit, right? Heard a mountain track from Lainey Wilson before that with Dead End Red Dirt Road. Riley Green before that by request. That was called Change My Mind. And Dan and Shay kicked the set off with their latest Heard the Kids and Jesus. 5:59 is your Mountain Country time as we're wrapping up the drive home a little over an hour away. We are still taking requests. You got something you'd like to hear? You can hit us up on the request line at 706-632-WPPL. Again, that number is 706-632-9775. 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

Good Thursday afternoon, my friends. North Georgia, it is quite a bit of cloud cover today, right? And we're talking a chance of a shower or thunderstorm this afternoon. Otherwise, we'll go partly to mostly cloudy skies. Highs in the mid-80s. I hope your Thursday is going excellent. I'm Georgia meteorologist Holly Strano in the GNN Weather Center.

0: There's a trip back to 1980 with Mickey Gilley. That one was called Stand By Me, wrapping that set up on your drive home in Mountain Country. Before that, we heard one from Colin Stroll with Best For You. Mark Wills before that with just a little bit of help from some buddies of his. That was Jamie Johnson, Charlie McCoy. That one was called The Baptism. Tim McGraw before that with Not A Moment Too Soon. 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

0: There's a new one from Ella Langley, Loving Life Again. And folks, she is absolutely killing it on the charts with that one. So let's give a big round of applause to that one. You are killing it, Ella. Keep up the good work. Colton Dawson before that with his latest, that one, folks, was called Worth It. Xylem before that with Don't Need a Map. And Lainey Wilson kicked the set off. A little help from John Mayer. That one's called Phone, Keys, and Wallet. 6:38 is your Mountain Country time, so we're going to take one last trip around the tri-state with a Mountain Country community calendar brought to us courtesy of our good friends down at the Riverwalk Shops in McKaysville. The Copper Basin unit of the Boys and Girls Club of the Ocoee region is accepting applications for its after-school program. The program runs weekdays from 3 until 7 p.m. It includes snacks, homework help, recreation, arts, crafts, and STEM activities. Bus transportation is also provided from Copper Basin Schools. Registration is just $10, and parents can register at the club Monday through Friday from 1 until 5 p.m. For more information, you can call 828-835-0400. The Jeep Rally Dog Show is happening Saturday, September the 26th at Sugarloaf Mountain Park, benefiting American Veterans Post 9/11. 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

Man, what an absolute beautiful track right there. That was the lovely Miss Tanya Tucker taking us back to 1992. That was called Two Sparrows in a Hurricane. Before that, we heard one from Co Wetzel, A Mountain Track with Hurts Like You. Michael Raven, before that, would Lock Me Up, and Bradley Gaskin kicked the set off with his latest, and that one was called Dying Proof. 6:57 is your Mountain Country time, and that's going to just about do it for my time with you today. But folks, I'm not going to lie, I'm still mourning the loss of the lovely Miss Dolly Parton. And she will be taking us all the way to the top of the hour here in just a minute. But first, for the words of the wise from Dolly Parton once said one time, folks, treat every day like it's raining, and what you need to do that, she said, to be smart and wear your rubbers. 6:57 is your Mountain Country time. Here's Jolene on Mountain Country.

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